That's Lovesick by Wishy off of their upcoming album, Nature's Pill, which won't release until October 2nd. So we still have a little bit of time to wait for the full album, but luckily we have Lovesick to keep us company. Coming up right now, Mount Joy.

That's the latest from Julia Jacklin. Get away from me. I think I'll love you soon. 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Their debut album was released earlier this month. 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

That is super trippy with headphones. I love the end of that song. Okay, Devin Gilfillian with Black Dog Rabbit Hole. Hey, speaking of animals, on this day back in 1978, Animal House was released into theaters and into our hearts. To celebrate, I am going to have a food fight and not tell my roommates. Coming up right now, Mary in the Junkyard.

Popsicle by the legendary Juliana Hatfield, whose birthday was yesterday. Happy birthday, Juliana Hatfield. You know what goes great with popsicles? Chocolate milk. And today is National Chocolate Milk Day. Hey, how about that segue? Coming up right now, Bridget Calls Me Baby.

Houndmouth with some tiger blood for you. Today is Soulja Boy's 36th birthday, and he has finally become a Soulja man. Coming up right now, Weezer.

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New Music Hour may be over, but the new music doesn't stop on 88.9. That is Biba Doobie. All I Did Was Dream of You. My name is Nick. Thank you for joining me this evening. I am glad that you are here. Coming up right now, R.E.M.

0: Yeah, I gotta dance that one out. The Sacred Souls live for you. 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

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He is coming to Boston October 17th. Sylvan Esso performing that exact same night. I want to see them both. Big conundrum for me. I don't know what to do. What would you do? 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

0: 88.9, that's Indigo Park, the latest from Bruce Hornsby. 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

88.9 WERS, exciting R&B along with some great vocal soul. Vintage taking Boston back to 1960 with the Flamingos, Your Other Love, and the blueprint for a lot of singers. Jackie Wilson, I Can Feel Those Vibrations. This love is real. Good evening, Tuesday evening. Secret Spot, Mo Wilkes here with you. How are you, Boston? I got some great R&B, soul, and slow jams. In two songs, some discoveries for you. New one from an icon called Morning Dew. Also, Dwele and the Brothers Johnson with an interesting love song. And because it's Tuesday, you know we shout out those birthdays for you in the next hour. First up, just like we are, 7 days a week. Craig David, good evening, Boston.

0: Secret Spot 889WERS.org. Beyonce back. Something new. Morning dew. Key donk, key donk. Also, Genevieve, one of her latest head over heels. Mo with you on a Tuesday. How's it going? Didn't actually venture out too much today. You know, drove in. Just looked outside because I thought it was going to rain a lot harder. Did not. Mostly cloudy, but I think rain is on the way. I'll let you know with our first forecast. In less than an hour, I'm going to be shouting out some birthdays. Maybe you're one of them if you sent in your birthday notice. So stick around. We've got Dwele queued up with What Profit, Brownstone, Foolish Pride, even the Brothers Johnson. Cool, interesting love song about leaving behind a hectic dating life to commit to fully one special woman. If you want to get your notes ready, they're on the way. Keep it locked on the spot.
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88.9, getting down at the spot with Gregory Abbott, Shake You Down. And a very interesting love song before that from the Brothers Johnson about committing to one special woman, written by George Johnson. He actually wrote the track after realizing how exhausting it was to juggle relationships with three different women simultaneously. I know nothing about that. Trust me. Brownstone in their Foolish Pride, Dwelly on Top, What Profit? Cloudy skies this evening, stray shower, thunderstorm possible, low 68. Showers continue into our Wednesday. Steady rain later in the afternoon, high 71. Currently, it's mostly cloudy and 72 along the Common, across from our Uncommon studios. 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

0: 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Nice song from Adriana Evans called Midnight. And the artist who's going to be in town Monday, August 10th, leading our set, that'll be Olivia Dean. She's going to be rocking TD Garden at 7:30 and So Easy to Fall in Love. I love her voice. Good Tuesday evening. How are you? Welcome to the Secret Spot here till 2 a.m. In the next hour, if you want to find out some celebrity birthdays, maybe some friends of yours have the birthday today, you can find out who they actually share it with. I'm going to shout out some birthdays. We've got in the next hour also a pop soul classic from Brother Ray Charles, Fugees covering Roberta Flack's Killing Me Softly, as well as some new Leon Thomas. Queued up next, well, before the boots were on the ground, this was a really big song for H-Town.
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88.9 WERS, Secret Spot. Some golden R&B and soul for Boston. Brother Ray, bringing the sun. You Are My Sunshine. Bobby Moore and the Rhythm Aces before that, Searching for My Love. Welcome to Hour 2. Mo here with you. I've got a pair of new discoveries in less than 5 minutes, one of them being Leon Thomas, some birthdays, Nancy Wilson, as well as Astrid and Simpson. First, Fugees covering a Roberta Flack classic. Strong.

88.9 Secret Spot, discovering funk-based soul out of the UK. Okay. UK-based R&B soul singer and songwriter Kevin Richardson, cruising. Also, new Leon Thomas before that, My Muse. Mo Wilkes with you. Good Tuesday evening. Time for some birthdays to shout out. We do it every week in this hour and in the next. Born July 26th, singer Bobby Hebb. Darlene Love is always a favorite at Christmas. And Drifting Away's Dobie Gray. Friends to the show, Letta, my man Rick, Mark Lindsay, as well as Dwayne Walker. Today's birthdays include Vernon Birch and DeAndre Cortez, a.k.a. Soulja Boy. And friends to the show, Stephanie, Michelle, Ray, Jimmy, and Phil. You can always text or email us at info@wers.org. Put birthdays or a secret spot in the subject line. Cleo Soul and Nancy Wilson on the way.

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88.9 WERS. There's a rock. With Vault of Soul alums Ashford and Simpson. Solid. Nancy Wilson before that with a song originally done on Motown's Tamla label. That would be You've Made Me So Very Happy. Of course, a song that was made famous by Blood, Sweat, and Tears. Joe, I Could Do It Right, Cleo Soul, When I'm in Your Arms. Definitely a nice night to be in one's arms, especially with the clouds and possible thunderstorms on the way. Low 68, you can cuddle in between those thunderstorms. Showers early for our Wednesday. Steady rain later in the day, high 71. It's mostly cloudy and 71 now near the TD Garden by Nashua Street. Thundercat and 3, Aaliyah, Al Green on the way. Discover new October London. It's called Silent Treatment, exclusively at the spot.

0: 88.9 WERS. Aaliyah on the spot and speaker. It's whatever. Some thunder that you can deal with. Thundercat. I wish I didn't waste your time, man. We led with New October London and Silent Treatment. How are you doing? Mo Wilkes here with you on your Tuesday evening. Before we jump into Wednesday, just a reminder, we do the 7 evenings a week, R&B, soul, slow jams. We dig deep. We give you music just for you. That kind of hits the day right. In less than 30 minutes, some more birthdays to shout out. Please stick around for that. We've got Al Green in one song, I'm Glad You're Mine, some LTD, We Both Deserve Each Other, and in the next hour, some Brandy. That's right. Birthday shout-outs, of course. Shanice is kicking it off. Loving You on the Spot.
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0: And by The Wilbur, presenting P.J. Morton on August 2nd. Known for his work with Maroon 5, P.J. 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It will be a night of his signature blend of R&B and gospel vibes. P.J. Morton at The Wilbur, 8 p.m. on August 2nd. 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

I was too naive to love you right. But now, if I only had an opportunity, I would do

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88.9 WERS, Boston's secret spot. Ladies leading the hour. Brandy with Say You Will. Mariah Carey in there, starting with Mine Again. Good Wednesday morning. How are you, secret listeners and third shifters? You're at the secret spot. Mo Wilkes here with you. We've got new artist Jamin I want to share with you, and you can discover the song Something Real, some NDRE, Keeping Things Steady. Birthdays to Shout and Sade for Carrie by Eggleston. Here's Johnny Gill and A Dance, A Kiss, Secret Spot.

0: steadily rocking Boston. It's the secret spot. The kind of love we crave. A steady love. That was India Ari. Discovered Jamin with Something Real and new Johnny Gill on top. A dance, a kiss. Mo Wilkes here. Good morning. Time for birthdays part two. Belated's first, born July 27th. One time, Moonglow. He was influential in founding the doo-wop group and also played a major role in shaping Motown, Javi Fuqua. Friends to the show, Fran, Marcia, Danny. Born today, July 29th, Boyz II Men's Wanya Morris, as well as friends to the show, Paul Atkinson and Pete Winfrey. You can always text or email us at info@wers.org, put birthdays or secret spot in the subject line. We're going to cherish the day for Carrie and Eggleston
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I memorize you, walking as if to music. Your dress lies against the cheeks and hollow of your thighs like running water. Your breast nods yes to each step. The dress cinches not a syllable of you. Articulate eyes wink from your breast and belly. Signal from your throat. Beckon from your knees, your waist, your mobile shoulders. 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

My Pygmalion, oh God, I would make you exactly as you are in all dimensions. From your warm hair to your intimate toes, would you be holy in your own image? I would change nothing, add or take away. The same full red flower would model for your mouth. And from the same seashores would I bring the small translucent ear shape of your ears. Oh, the lovely throat that I could duplicate, the tender arms. I would shape your breasts in the shape of the hungry little faces they are now, and tip them with the same quick mouths. I could not make your eyes deeper than they are, nor softer to look into. Nor could I turn your hips, your thighs, your loins, and a sweeter curd. How would I name you? 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By the scarlet and the blue you wear when love is upon you. By the yellow tongues, by the warm white fragrance, by the slender leaves. Why am I looking at you like this? Only because I want to remember this, all this. The musty glasses and the checkered tablecloth. Cigarette butts, burnt matches, spilled beer, crumbled napkins, the jukebox. And the way the fingered piano edged the dancers on to exaggerate their coupling gestures. The recording orgasms of the saxophone. Hey, bartender, isn't it about time we had

Darling, oh, I want to remember you always, everywhere, in a tavern or in a church, asleep or taking bath. 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

0: listener-supported radio 88.9, love digging in the crates. Found some Delphonics going out of my head. Some spoken word with soul. Arthur Prysock was an early pioneer. Your body makes eyes at me. And we led with Sade for Carrie near Eggleston and cherished the day. Mostly cloudy skies, stray shower, thunderstorms in our overnight possible, low 68. Today, showers continue early, steadier later in the day, high 71. Currently, it's mostly cloudy and 70 by the BU Bridge. I have ATLDV with Screamin', Anthony Hamilton, and some Shocking Rufus ahead. First one time, Queen of R&B, Ruth Brown, at the spot.
1: 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'Cause this real cheap guy I know came in one day, saw this chair he wanted to buy, but he wouldn't, claimed the price was too high. 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

0: 88.9 Secret Spot with Anthony Hamilton. Clearly living that soul life from 2005. Artists that's living their dream vision in there. Screaming featuring April Samp. And we took Boston back. Ruth Brown, one time queen of R&B. If I can't sell it, I'll keep sitting on it. Well, well, well. I can't sit on this great news for you. You might not know, we have a sister station that plays R&B plus hip-hop 24-7. 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Trust me, it hits different. We've got A-Marie queued up. Some Shock and Rufus to follow, Walking in the Sun, Godfather of Soul, and more.
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For secret listeners in Framingham, Coco Jones and Double Back. Tweet. Toot, toot from Tweet. Welcome to the fourth and final. You're just inside the one. You're right on time. Here till two. We're going to groove with bassist Michael Henderson in 5 minutes. Let Me Love You. Carla Thomas, Let Me Be Good to You. And Seal giving us a kiss. First, D'Angelo. Send it on.

0: the change you want to see. So shout out to you, Robert Kubel. Ahead, we've got the Royalettes and Seal for Brighton. Carla Thomas is kicking it off next.
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88.9 WERS with Seal for secret listeners. Kiss from a Rose. Baltimore's Royalettes, watch what happens. We led with Carla Thomas. Let me be good to you. Possible stray shower, thunderstorm greeting us overnight. Our low 68. Showers early today, steadier rain later in the day, high 71. It's partly cloudy and 70 over by the Dorchester Tank. Discovering Sean Milley, new artist in less than three with Love Me, Amy Winehouse, and Kelly Price. First,

Lay back, light the fire, and slow down with the secret spot. Boston's home for R&B, soul, and slow jams on 88.9 WERF.

0: 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Amy Winehouse on your speaker. Love is a losing game. Discovered Sean Milley with Love Me, and we led with Giveon, new voice of soulful grooves and 20s. Thanks for joining. Yours truly, Mo Wilkes, this Tuesday into Wednesday. Hopefully you got some good music in you. I return in less than 21 hours, bringing you some good R&B and some good soul. I always started off with something special, so join me at 10 p.m. and find out who it will be. We've got Dorothy Moore leading things off, Misty Blue, Morris Day, solo, without the time. Don't wait for me and Kelly Price before we go. Remember, love yourself first. Everything else falls in line. Peace. And have a great evening with 88.9.
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0: 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I'm Izzy, and I got a few gems for you in a sec.
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0: WERS, we still have a lot of music to listen to. I'm Izzy. 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

0: 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Glad you feel the same. I'm Izzy, and I have more coming right up.
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0: 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If you're on the hunt for some good early morning tunes, you've come to the right place. I have more on the way.
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Well, here's my final serenade. Here's a gun and here's a blade. Here's a picture that I saved for too long. Here's

0: There you are. New music from Mumford and Sons. The tune is Here. They are joined by Chris Stapleton for that one. Don't get me started on my admiration for Chris Stapleton. The guy can, he can do anything. He's walked in the world of kind of country vibe kind of things going on. He also can get very soulful and funky. I don't know if you caught the Grammys 2 years ago, 3 years ago, or something like that. He got on stage with Stevie Wonder and did Stevie's tune Higher Ground, and it was amazing. Chris Stapleton, they're helping out Mumford & Sons for the tune Here. We have Dinosaur Jr. ready to go, Death Cab for Cutie, and Liz Phair ready to go as well. Our Wednesday halfway point of the weekend, going to be a wet one. That's the reality. Hey, we have a very cool thing we're doing this coming Tuesday. Next week on Tuesday, Kaleo is going to be at Roadrunner, and the ERS gang is going to be there. If you're going to that show, make sure you stop by the ERS table. Say hi to the awesome student street team. You'll be able to grab some ERS goodies as well. Right now, though, you can enter to win tickets to see that show through our website, WERS.org. We would love to see you this coming Tuesday at Roadrunner for Kaleo.
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Here's my observation. Casey Musgrave's music sounds amazing on a Wednesday morning. There's Casey with Dry Spell. Coming up in a couple songs, I want to play you a Toots and the Maytals song, and it's a version of one of my favorites from them, where they bring in a very special friend, very special talented

0: Yeah, that would be Toots and the Maytals on ERS with Pressure Drop and a redone version of that awesome tune, one in which they bring in Eric Clapton and say, okay, Eric, go nuts, and he does. I got the team of Will Daly and Elisa Amador coming up. They sound awesome together. I have the band Mama on the way as well. All sorts of fun stuff. Tonight, 9 o'clock, ERS Wicked Local Wednesday. It's a celebration of the Boston music scene. We let local folk come in and do their thing in our Studio 89. Tonight, we have a session with Voice in Headphones. It's a project from a guitarist from Somerville named David Batten. You can catch it tonight at 9 o'clock for ERS Wicked Local Wednesday.
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1: Oh, that's nice. Two awesome local musicians who sound great together. That's Will Daly, who brings in Elisa Amador for help with that one called Sometimes the Night on ERS. Let's get to Dido.

There's you too on ERS. Happy Wednesday to you. It's George, and I'm very grateful you're here. You know what I got this morning? I got tickets to give away. Lowell Summer Music Series is awesome this season, I got to tell you. And we have tickets to see Margot Price at Boarding House Park on September 4th. Margot, very interesting, very talented woman. She's put out 7 albums. She's had Grammy nominations. She sits on the board of Farm Aid along with Willie Nelson and friends, and she's playing in Lowell at Boarding House Park on September 4th. If you would like to go, please get me an email. You need to email me, georgeknight@wers.org. Just put Margot in the subject line. You'll be running to see Margot Price at the Lowell Summer Music Series at Boarding House Park September 4th. Name a number to georgeknight@wers.org with Margot in the subject line.

0: So many cool bands have come from Glasgow, Scotland, including that one. Primal Scream, the tune is Moving On Up on ERS. Norah Jones is standing by, so is the band Goose and Smithereens. They're coming up as well. We were just talking about Lowell Summer Music Series because there's some incredible musicians there this summer, including a local band Ripe, who will be there at Boarding House Park on August 9th. 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

88.9 WERS is where Boston discovers new music. What's new right now? Gorillaz, Orange County. Sam Fender featuring Olivia Dean, Rain Me In. Noah Kahan, Doors. 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

New music on ERS, Biba Doobie, joined by the Marias for All I Did Was Dream of You. Here we are starting our Wednesday together. It's a lovely thing. You know who we haven't heard from in a while is Maggie Rogers. I have a Maggie Rogers tune in mind that I want to throw on for you. We'll get to it a couple songs from now.

0: It's Maggie Rogers on ERS with That's Where I Am. 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

88.9 WERS. Love me some psychedelic furs in heaven. At 7:29, can I tell you something? I really expected to wake up to a very wet Boston, and, well, it's not the case here. I know other areas have gotten rain, and we do have some rain on the way. 67 degrees now. 75 is where we're going for today, and yes, in the forecast, through Friday anyway. Some wet stuff.

0: Sylvan Esso is back. The new tune from Sylvan Esso is called Hot Slob on ERS. New album is due out in September, early September. Sylvan Esso, brand new stuff for you. Phoebe Bridgers and Ben Harper, both standing by. Not together, but each with their own tunes. That's coming up. We'll get the music from the Shins on the way, too. I heard from our friend Sharon, longtime listener of the morning show, and someone who did attend our 617 day. It was nice to see you, Sharon. Just sent me a message trying to get in on this Kaleo thing. This is really cool. Kaleo is playing Roadrunner this Tuesday. The ERS gang is going to be there. If you are going to the show, if you already have tickets, please stop by the ERS table next Tuesday night at the Kaleo show. Say hi to our awesome students street team. We also will have some ERS goodies to give away as well at the table, so please come by and say hello. If you don't have tickets yet, you can register to win those through our website, WERS.org. Kaleo at Roadrunner this coming Tuesday the 4th.
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88.9 WERS with some Ben Harper at 7:51. The tune is Gold to Me. I am very excited that Phoebe Bridgers is coming in town to play the Garden in October. This is the latest from Phoebe called Lost Boys. 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

Love it. Margot Price on 88.9 WS, joined there by Sharon Van Etten for radio. Margot is coming to town, our neck of the woods, in September, playing Lowell Summer Music Series at Boarding House Park. She'll be there on September 4th. Margot Price is someone who, I got to say, sometimes flies under the radar. She's put out a string of great albums. She's a really talented singer and songwriter, piano player, guitar player. She's a drummer, too. In fact, a lot of times during her shows, she will park herself behind the drum kit and go nuts. Kind of a cool thing. Always puts on a great show, and she's playing the Lowell Summer Music Series Boarding House Park on September 4th. If you would like to go see Margot Price, why don't you send me an email? Send your name and phone number to georgeknight@wers.org. Put Margot in the subject line. It'll make it nice and easy, and you'll be in running to see Margot Price, Lowell Summer Music Series Boarding House Park on September 4th. Name and number to georgeknight@wers.org with Margot in the subject line.

0: The legendary Etta James on ERS would tell Mama, I talk from time to time about music legends that I wish I had seen while they were still around. Aretha comes to mind. Frank Sinatra never got a chance to see those guys. And then there are music legends that I did get to see while they were still doing their thing, like that woman, Etta James. Oh, my goodness. I saw her at what's now the Leader Bank Pavilion. Just absolutely amazing. Even at the advanced age, I saw it. She was moving and grooving on stage. Etta James for you right there. Okay, I am looking out on Tremont Street, and I see dry road, which is interesting because there's a whole lot of rain in the forecast. I know other areas have gotten a lot of rain already, but at this moment in time, anyway, at 8:15, I got dry road on Tremont Street, but that will change likely. We have music coming up from Pete Yorn, brand new stuff from him. I also want to play a Rolling Stones cover. I think I have two favorite Rolling Stones covers. First is the one that Devo did of Satisfaction, and the other is a very interesting cover from a Scottish band that I want to play next for you. Wednesday night means ERS Wicked Local Wednesday. We show our love for the Boston music community. 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That's what I'm trying to say. And you can submit an MP3. We would love to give it a listen, and perhaps we will be hearing your music through the radio Wednesday nights at 9 o'clock.
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88.9 WERS, new music from Pete Yorn, the title track off the brand new album, brand new as in it just came out last Friday, called All the Beauty at 8:24. We had before that Scottish band The Soup Dragons behind a very cool cover of the Rolling Stones tune I'm Free. If you enjoyed that, and I hope you did, got to make sure to join us on Mondays because we have a whole lot of fun with cover songs. We do Mondays Undercover, sprinkling an interesting cover song every single hour because you know what? We need that on a Monday. That's my thinking anyway. Here's Coldplay.

Yeah, Belly on ERS at 8:31. Bringing on new stuff from Monrovia. The very talented John J. Lowe, who took his stage name from the city in Africa where he was born, Monrovia, Liberia. Here's Monrovia with Heavy Foot on ERS.

0: What is Michael Stipe trying to say? REM on ERS with Sidewinder Sleeps Tonight. That's one of those songs where I listen to it and I'm hearing him, the line that gets repeated. I think it's like, call me up when you try to wake her, something like that. But that's not what I heard the very first time I listened to that song. I'm not entirely sure what I heard, but I enjoy it. It's fun to listen to. You don't always have to be able to understand every single lyric. That's the way I live my life anyway. Let's get to Cassius Culpepper, some new stuff from Cassius. We got Midnight Oil on the way too. We have been talking this morning about all the awesome shows happening up in Lowell this summer for the Lowell Summer Music Series, happening at Boarding House Park. This morning we're giving away tickets to see Margo Price. You can get in on that with an email. You also have a chance at winning tickets to see the band Ripe when they play the series on August 9th. And to get in on that, you just sign up for our ERS Uncommon newsletter. 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

is Kaleo on ERS, All the Pretty Girls. Awesome band from Iceland. And I had the pleasure of being a warm-up act for Kaleo once at the Middle East in Cambridge. True story. They're playing Roadrunner, by the way, on August 4th. And we would love to see you there. If you're heading to that show, it's this coming Tuesday, the 4th. Make sure you stop by the ERS table, say hi to our awesome student street team, grab some ERS goodies as well. If you don't have tickets, you got a chance at winning them through our website, WERS.org.

0: Oh, yeah. Noah Kahan on ERS. And if you arrived late for one of his shows at Fenway Park, you might have missed that tune, because all four nights at Fenway, that was song number two. He played Doors from Noah Kahan. Let's do this. Let's throw on an awesome driving tune from Sheryl Crow. Let's get to a live Tom Petty tune. And the heavy is standing by as well. Birthdays today. The great Lisa Lepori has a birthday today. If you see Lisa, wish her happy birthday. Lisa, I have worked with in many of my various radio administrations around Boston. She's good people. Listen, if you have a birthday this week, why don't you let us know? And you know what we'll do? On Friday afternoon at 12:30, we're going to give you a shout-out. 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

Oh, what a great version of So You Wanna Be a Rock and Roll Star from Tom Petty and the Heartbreakers on ERS. It's George. I have something to admit, and that is that lately I have been trying to learn more Tom Petty songs on the ukulele. I've been having some fun. Maybe a little bit too much fun,

I like that. There goes the heavy, heavy on ERS with happiness. All right, if you have been listening to me talking about this awesome show at the Lowell Summer Music Series at Boarding House Park on September 4th with Margot Price, and you've been thinking, you know what, I'd like to be there, here's what you got to do. 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We're going to let this go until 10 o'clock, so don't wait too long. 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Email georgeknight@wers.org, put Margot in the subject line, and you'll be in the running to see the amazing Margot Price. It will be at Lowell Summer Music Series Boarding House Park on September 4th. 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

0: Big fan of that woman right there. I'll tell you, Arlo Parks, her new one called Beams on ERS. How about we get to, speaking of new stuff, the latest from Juliana Hatfield. I got a nice one from Black Crowes I want to play you, too. I mentioned earlier, we're going to be hanging out next Tuesday at Roadrunner because there's the big Kaleo show next Tuesday. The ERS table will be set up. You can come by, say hi to the student street team, grab some ERS goodies as well. The other thing is, if you go to our website right now, you get a chance at winning tickets to that show. WERS.org is where you go for that.
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88.9 WERS. That was U2 with Street of Dreams. Good morning. You've got Kerry on the radio this morning. It is a beautiful Wednesday in Boston. I hope we are having a good week so far. And no matter what, we have the good music to keep it going even better. Up next, Say It Ain't So by Weezer, an absolute classic on 88.9.

0: 88.9, that was Rubber Band Man by Mumford & Sons featuring Hozier. You've got Kerry this morning. Good morning and happy Wednesday. Just wanted to let you know we show our love for the local Boston music community every week by showcasing talent on ERS Wicked Local Wednesday. 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Their debut album was released earlier this month. If you're a local musician and you want to play live on Wicked Local Wednesday, go to Wicked Local Wednesday page of WERS.org. Up next, an artist I just saw live in concert with a song that I absolutely love by him, Is She Really Going Out With Him by Joe Jackson, up next on
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2: This is Laura from the Danforth Museum and Art School in Framingham. The way that the Danforth is like WERS is the sense of independence that both of us have. WERS plays the music they feel the listeners want to hear, and at the Danforth, we put artwork on the wall that we feel our viewers need to see. Working with the ERS sponsorship team has been amazing. 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

88.9, that was Hot and Freddy with Dance the Pain Away. Hey, you've got Kerry on this beautiful Wednesday morning. I hope you are having a wonderful midweek so far, and we can coast through the rest of the week with some good music. Up next, Marianne by Marshall Crenshaw on 88.9.

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WERS, that was Rein Me In by Sam Fender with Olivia Dean. 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It is the perfect soundtrack for your lunchtime, and tomorrow is going to be the artist Kells. Don't want to miss out on that, but until we get there, we have a little bit of Coco Taylor with Wang Dang Doodle on 88.9.

0: 88.9 WERS. That was I Can Take the Sun Out of the Sky by Bridget Calls Me Baby. Hey, what's up? You've got Carrie this morning. Good morning and happy Wednesday. 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

88.9, that was Mount Joy with In the Middle featuring Gigi Perez. Hey, you've got Kerry this morning. Happy Wednesday. I love Mount Joy. They are such a great band, and they are from Philadelphia just like I am, which is absolutely fabulous. So shout out to Mount Joy. But Gigi Perez is also a fabulous upcoming artist. If you haven't heard of her, I think her voice is absolutely stunning. Up next, Fool's Gold by Fits in the Tantrums on 88.9.

0: 88.9, that was Cage the Elephant with Beaches in Tennessee. Hey, you've got Carrie this morning. Good morning. I'm so glad you're with me. And just so you know, WERS will be hanging out at the Kaleo Show at Roadrunner this coming Tuesday. So if you're going to the show, stop by the ERS table and say hi to our Austin Student Street team and grab some ERS merch. You can also enter to win tickets to show at WERS.org, and we hope to see you Tuesday at Roadrunner for Kaleo. That sounds super fun. I hope you have fun at the show if you go, and definitely come say hi to the WERS team. Up next, we have Tracy Chapman talking about a revolution on 88.9.
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For you so far. I have a little joke just to get you through the week. I hope you don't mind. It's my grandfather's favorite joke. He used to tell me when I was little. How do you make a tissue dance? Well, you put a little boogie in it. Let's put a little boogie in your step today. We have some great music coming up. First off, Man on a Mission by the Black Keys, up next on 88.9.

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WERS, that was West Coast by Lana Del Rey, and you're listening in with Kerry this morning. And if you love our music during the day, just wait until you experience nights on ERS. We go all new from 8 to 9, and then at 10, we take you to the secret spot for slow jams, soul, and R&B. You don't want to miss out on that, so keep listening. Up next, Blue on Black by Kenny Wayne Shepherd. Don't forget to tune in on 88.9.

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0: That was Chance to Bleed by Kurt Vile. Hey, what's up? You've got Carrie this morning. Good morning and happy Wednesday. 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
2: 88.9, this is New at Noon. You've got Kerry this afternoon. We have Leona Bridges today with Your Love is Electric. Now, that is a single off of his latest album called Happiness Anytime Part 1, which was released July 17th of course, this year. It is a beautiful album, very upbeat, and it of course has his signature R&B soul sound. The music video is colorful and beautiful and cheery. You don't want to miss out on tuning in, and I suggest you watch the video later. Without further ado, Your Love is Electric by Leona Bridges.

0: And that was Future Soul by Tedeschi Trucks Band. Hey, you've got Carrie on the radio this afternoon. Good afternoon. I just wanted to let you know that WERS will be hanging out at the Kaleo show at Roadrunner this coming Tuesday. If you are going to the show, stop by the ERS table and say hi to our awesome student street team and grab some ERS merch. You can also enter to win tickets at the show at WERS.org. We hope to see you Tuesday at Roadrunner for Kaleo. Very cool opportunity. Up next, Talking Heads, Girlfriend is Better.
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88.9 at WERS. That was Bug in the Cake by Violet Grohl. Hey, it's Carrie this afternoon, and something you might not know about me is I actually hate bugs. I cannot stand them. I have an unreasonable phobia of them. Nobody's really 100% sure why, but I just can't stand them. The sight of them, thinking about them, I get this crawling sensation all over my arms and legs. But maybe you love bugs, and I hope you do, because I don't think it's very convenient to hate bugs, and they didn't do anything wrong. Next, I'm Losing You by John Lennon on 88.9.

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88.9 WERS. That was Devo with Freedom of Choice. 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Up next, we have Spoon with Chateau Blues on 88.9.

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Hello.

0: 889, that was Black Dog Rabbit Hole by Devin Gilfillian. Hey, you've got Kerry this afternoon. Happy Wednesday. 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

889, that was Your House by Inhaler. Hey, you've got Carrie this afternoon. Good afternoon. I hope your Wednesday is treating you very well so far. I like that song because it's kind of the inverse of Our House, and I love that song. So, you know, I could make an entire playlist just centered around songs that are opposite of each other. And I actually might. That sounds like a good activity for the rest of the day. It is summer break, after all. Up next, Alabama Shakes, Don't Wanna Fight on 88.9.

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0: 88.9, that was Rough and Twisted by the Rolling Stones. Hey, you've got Kerry this afternoon. Happy Wednesday, and just so you know, WERS is going to be hanging out at the Kaleo show at Roadrunner this coming Tuesday. And if you are at the show, stop by and say hi to the ERS table with our awesome student street team. Grab some ERS merch, and you can also enter to win tickets to the show at WERS.org, and we hope to see you on Tuesday at Roadrunner for Kaleo. Please do say hi. We're friendly. We don't bite. Next, we have Hothouse Flowers with Give It Up on 88.9.
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2: 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Hey.

88.9, that was Big Dog by The Last Dinner Party. Hey, you're hanging out with Carrie this afternoon. I hope that's all right. If not, I apologize, but I assume it is. This next song reminds me of the fact that all the Emerson students are going to be returning back to campus in just one short month. How excited I am to see everybody I know and to bring life back to not only this campus, but this studio. We all go back to where we belong by REM. Where we belong is Emerson College. So see you next month, everybody, on 88.9.

889, that was Put Your Records On by Corinne Bailey Rae. And you've got Carrie This Afternoon. I love that song. What a beautiful little bop. And if you love our music during the day, just wait until you experience Nights on ERS. We go all new from 8 to 9, and at 10 we take you to the secret spot for slow jams, soul, and R&B. Until then, we have a little bit of Bryan Ferry with Slave to Love on 88.9.

0: WERS, that was Get Away From Me, I Think I'll Love You Soon by Julia Jacklin. Hey, you've got Carrie this afternoon. I hope you're having a wonderful day so far. You know we love the local music here at WERS, so we show our love for the Boston music community every week by showcasing local talent on ERS Wicked Local Wednesday. 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Their debut album was released earlier this month. 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

My friend Katie and I were just talking about how excited we are for Suki Waterhouse to be coming to Boston. That is her latest with Back in Love on 88.9 WERS. Suki's going to be here at MGM Music Hall at Fenway on September 22nd. And you know me, I have been taking a look at the beginnings of the footage of her tour. And I just want all of her costumes. All of them.

0: You might recognize that voice as more than just a singer. That's the latest from Jules Grace with Back to Life on 88.9 WERS, fellow Emersonian, and a voice here that you have heard on WERS. That's her new one. And if you have been frequenting the Uncommon stage, she actually was there this past Friday, so hopefully you got a chance to catch her live. It's Parker, and it's raining. I don't know if you noticed, but the good news is you can stay inside and listen to Wicked Local Wednesday tonight at 9. You know that nobody does local like we do, and every Wednesday night at 9, we highlight local acts that are playing live in Studio 88.9. Tonight, we've got a session with Voice and Headphones, a DIY pop project led by guitarist and Somerville local David Batten, and their debut album was released earlier on this month. 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Coming up, I've got XTC, I've got Garbage, and some Very Cold Monkeys.
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88.9, the Avid Brothers, Love of a Girl on WERS. That song was just making me think of things that I love and something that I recently rediscovered, the public library. I know, you might be sitting there like, Parker, this is not a new concept. Well, for some reason, I thought that the Boston Public Library, you had to be like residing within physically Boston. No, apparently all you need to have is an ID that says you're a Massachusetts resident. So you bet I just re-upped my library card at the BPL. I have so many things I want to read.

88.9, Do I Want to Know from Arctic Monkeys on WERS. That's from their 2013 album, AM. I played a song from that album like maybe last week, and the nostalgia I'm getting from that album is just making me so, so happy. It's Parker for your afternoon. I hope you're having a good one. I hope your commute wasn't crazy today. If you are working at your home desk, that is amazing because as you can see, it's weathering outside. So the MBTA was like, no, I don't think I'm going to work today. As per usual. Good news is I'm going to have some tickets for you tomorrow afternoon to see the Record Company at the Lowell Summer Music Series at Boarding House Park. There are some fun artists going to be a part of the Lowell Summer Music Series, so definitely join me tomorrow as well, starting at 2 p.m.

0: said he swims, Mr. Know-It-All, a new one on 88.9 WERS. If I was a gambling woman, I would imagine that he's probably working on an album with that one as well. I know for a fact he is coming to Boston and will be at the TD Garden on October 9th with St. Paul and the Broken Bones. So two fantastic artists in one night. It's Parker for your afternoon. And on the topic of fantastic artists, you have to be signed up for our Uncommon newsletter. 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Coming up, I've got Brett Denon, I've got Cowboy Junkies, and I've got a band with an animal in the title.
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88.9 The Lumineers with Same Old Song on WERS. I know they actually just played a festival up in Canada in Quebec City. That just makes me think of all of like the summer concerts and stuff. I've mentioned this before. I'm getting stressed out because summer, the end of it, is coming rapidly. But we still have August, and technically summer doesn't end until I think September 21st or something like that is technically the first day of fall. So if you are still wondering what live shows can you go to over the summer before it ends, you should definitely check out the ERS concert calendar over at WERS.org.

0: 88.9, the latest from Casey Musgraves. That's Dry Spell on WERS. She is going to be kicking off her tour, which, by the way, I know she canceled like 3 dates on that tour, including, unfortunately, the second date here in Boston. Good news is I do have tickets to her August 28th date at the TD Garden. So definitely listen in this Friday because I'm going to have those tickets if you want to go see her. It's Parker. And if you've got something to celebrate this week, you should also let us know before Friday because we love celebrating with you on the air during the ERS Toast from Your Host. We do that Friday afternoons at 12:30 and can be big life event, can be small life event, can be medium sized life event, whatever it is. 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Coming up, I've got Nirvana, I've got The Police, and I've got a local Boston gal on the way.
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Local Boston gal, Bebe Stockwell, that's when you know her latest one on 88.9 WERS. She is going to be at Brighton Music Hall on October 2nd. And also, if you wanted to learn a little bit more about Bebe, she was kind enough to do an interview with us over on our Instagram at WERS 88.9.

Rain Me In from Sam Fender featuring Olivia Dean on 88.9 WERS. You have probably been hearing me talk about her show. She is going to be at the TD Garden on August 10th, which, by the way, if you're not yet signed up for the Uncommon newsletter, you should get signed up before Saturday because that is Saturday's chance to win tickets to see Miss Olivia Dean.

0: Indigo Park, that's the latest from Bruce Hornsby on 88.9 WERS. It's Parker on this rather rainy Wednesday. It's like suspiciously not raining right now on the Boston Common, so I'm just waiting for the next like wall of rain to be happening. In better news, WERS is going to be hanging out at the Kaleo show at Roadrunner this coming Tuesday. So if you're going to the show, absolutely stop by the ERS table, say hi to our awesome student street team, and grab yourself some ERS merch. You can also enter to win tickets to the show at WERS.org, and we hope to see you Tuesday at Roadrunner for Kaleo. Coming up, I've got Mount Joy, I've got Indigo Girls, and Oasis on the way.
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If you were at Newport Folk Fest this past weekend, you got to see Lucy Dacus live. That's her latest with Planting Tomatoes on 88.9 WERS. And more than that, if you listen to me on the reg, you know I love Paramore's Hayley Williams, and she performed with Lucy Dacus. So just two amazing performers, and I am so, so jealous. But if you want to spread the wealth, if you didn't know, you can actually go on to our new and improved WERS app, and there's a little spot in there for you to share photos and videos. Please and thank you.

0: It's kind of crazy to think that they started as an instrumental oldies group before meeting their vocalist. That is The Sacred Souls, Any Old Fool on WERS, and they will be at Leaderbank Pavilion on September 18th. It's Parker, and it is somehow not raining again. I feel like I'm just watching out on the Boston Common, and the weather can't make up its mind. But if you've made up your mind and you've got something to celebrate this week, you should definitely share it with us, because we love celebrating with you. 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Coming up, I've got the Talking Heads, I've got Pearl Jam, and I've got Bleachers on the way.
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From her 2012 album, Theater is Evil, there's some local music for you. Amanda Palmer, Massachusetts Avenue on 88.9 WERS. And that song is, in fact, reminding me that your girl is probably going to have to be hoofing it down Massachusetts Avenue herself. I recently learned that the D line is closing again. So if you're on the green line, it's looking like we're going to be having another branch suspension this weekend, August 1st and 2nd, as well as the 8th through the 16th. No trains from North Station to Kenmore on the D line. So needless to say, I'm a little salty.

88.9 Bleachers with Don't Take the Money. That's from their 2017 album, Gone Now, which if you're a big fan of Bleachers, I'm sure you know that they recently released a new album called Everyone for 10 Minutes. But if you haven't popped over to the music blog lately, their song We Should Talk is actually the ERS Pick of the Week from our awesome student music staff. 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

0: I am very excited for her new album. That's Beba Doobie featuring the Marias with All I Did Was Dream of You. She's got a new album called Pylon that's coming out on September 18th. It's Parker, and I hope that you are going to sign up, if you're not already signed up, for our Uncommon newsletter. I know you love staying up to date with all the new music and any artists that we recommend, but I also know that one of your favorite things is ticket giveaways. This Saturday's newsletter has your chance to win tickets to see a sold-out show from Olivia Dean at the TD Garden on August 10th. 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Coming up, I've got the Smiths, I've got Caroline Rose, and I've got Tame Impala on the way.
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Ultraviolet from Clover County on 88.9 WERS. She is just one ERS artist that was at Newport Folk Festival this past weekend. I still am not over how stacked that lineup was. Clover County, Lucy Dacus, Brandi Carlile. Needless to say, if you win, I'm just a little bit jealous.

0: Dinosaur Jr. Several Got Away.
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0: 88.9, Man of His Word from Cassius Culpepper on WERS. You know we love Cassius around here. And if you love Cassius and want to learn a little bit more about him, he actually did a little interview with us at a membership event a couple weeks ago. So we have a fun little this or that video over on the Instagram at WERS88.9. It's Parker, and it is Wednesday. It's Wicked Wet Wednesday, actually, outside, but it's also Wicked Local Wednesday. So you can stay dry and listen at 9 p.m. We've always got local bands playing live in Studio 88.9 on Wednesdays, and tonight we have a session with Voice and Headphones, a DIY pop project led by guitarist and Somerville local David Batten, and their debut album was released earlier this month. So if you're a local musician and have been wanting to play on Wicked Local Wednesday, go to the Wicked Local Wednesday page of WERS.org. Coming up, I've got Susie and the Banshees, I've got Beastie Boys, and I have an ERS artist that was at Newport Folk.
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New from Weezer featuring Wednesday, We Might As Well Be Strangers on 88.9 WERS. I was mentioning a little bit earlier, Wednesday was also one of those bands at Newport Folk Fest. I promise eventually I'll be over it, but the lineup was just too good. I'm a little sad I missed it. Weezer has a self-titled new album coming out on August 21st.

0: I don't know about you, but I think his voice just like perfectly lends itself to that sound. That's new from Brandon Flowers with Plans on 88.9 WERS. He recorded his upcoming album in Nashville. I think you can definitely hear that. It's called Thrasher and it comes out on August 21st. It's Parker for your afternoon. It seems it is still deciding whether or not it wants to rain, so I'm hoping that it holds off before I get on the tee. I'm also hoping that we might be seeing you at the Kaleo show at Roadrunner this coming Tuesday. If you're going to the show, stop by the ERS table and say hi to our awesome student street team and grab yourself some ERS merch. You can also enter to win tickets to the show at WERS.org, and we hope to see you Tuesday at Roadrunner for Kaleo. That's about it for me. Thank you so much for hanging out. I am going to leave you in the very capable hands of Corinna. I'm also going to leave you with Blondie, and we're freaking out in a good way with Michigander.
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1: Good evening, WERS. That was the latest from Violet Grohl called Bug in the Cake. That came off of her debut album, Be Sweet to Me, which was just released in May. My name is Corinna, and I don't know about you, but I'm pretty excited that August is right around the corner. It did get here pretty quickly, though. Here's Alt J on 88.9.

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0: Jesse Wells, Won't You Come Out Tonight? New music on WERS. That came off of his brand new album, Masks Off, which just released on June 12th. His music career spans much longer, but he has created 16 albums in the past 2 years, which is incredible. He played in Boston earlier this year, but if you missed him, that's all right, because he's coming back and playing at Roadrunner this October. 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This week we have a session with Voice in Headphones, a DIY pop project led by guitarist and Somerville local David Batten. Their debut album was released earlier this month. 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I'm really excited for tonight, and I hope you are too, because getting to hear live music is always a treat. You won't want to miss it. But coming up next tonight, we've got some great songs from The Clash and local band The Dogmatics on 88.9.
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2: Here's something that can come up in life. 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

the Dogmatics' 1984 hit song Gimme the Shakes on WERS. The band formed in Boston in the 80s, and they were a pioneer of the garage punk genre. Their debut album, Thayer Street, is named after the loft in the South End where the band formed and lived, but over 40 years later, the Dogmatics are still writing and releasing new music, the latest being their third studio album, Nowheresville, which was released in July last year. My name is Corinna, and right now it's Kathleen Edwards on 88.9.

88.9 WERS, that was Dyslexic Heart from Paul Westerberg, which came off of the soundtrack to the 1992 rom-com Singles, directed by Cameron Crowe. 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

0: Street of Dreams, the latest from U2 on 88.9. That song is rumored to be the lead single for the band's first full album in 9 years, which may or may not be releasing later this year alongside U2's 50th anniversary. There we go. It's been a few weeks since I've retold the tale, but my mom actually met Bono and The Edge in the 80s before U2 got super famous. They had just played at a concert hosted by her university, and then afterwards they stopped by her sorority house and played on the piano. They all sang Hey Jude together, and Bono gave my mom a little kiss on her cheek, which is so cute, and I love that story so much, and I will keep telling it. Sign up for Uncommon Newsletter, along with concert reviews and our thoughts on the best new music. 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The rain has officially started here in downtown Boston, so if you're going to be outside, I hope you've got an umbrella on hand because you're going to need one. Stay tuned for some more tunes from Goo Goo Dolls, Kurt Vile, and St. Vincent on WERS.
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Motorola, the latest music from Boston band Pixies on 88.9. That came off of their 2024 album, The Night the Zombies Came, which was released shortly before Halloween that year. My name is Corinna, and I hope you're staying dry this evening. Right now, it's Radiohead on WERS.

0: 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What's new right now?
1: The Rolling Stones, In the Stars. Michigan, they're freaking out. Paul McCartney featuring Ringo Starr, Home to Us.
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0: WERS, that was Going Shopping, new music from The Strokes' brand new album, Reality Awaits. It was just released this past week on July 24th, after having been delayed 4 weeks to accommodate the later release timeline of its physical media. They'll be going on a world tour shortly, but unfortunately there aren't any planned dates in the Boston area, so you'll have to travel to New York or New Jersey for the closest shows. 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We will give them a shout-out on the air on Friday afternoon at 12:30. It's the ERS Toast from your host, and you can submit a toast by going to wers.org/toast. I've heard great things about the new Odyssey movie, so maybe that will be a life event for me because I was finally able to secure tickets to see it on IMAX 70mm film. I've heard that the sound mixing leans towards the loud side, so I'll be bringing some earplugs just in case. I'm excited to see it with my family this coming week, and so I hope you've also got some fun plans coming up as we transition into August. But tonight we've got some great songs from Missing Persons and Alabama Shakes coming up next on
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I Feel Hope Coming, the latest from Alabama Shakes on 88.9. That's a part of their upcoming album, I Must Be Dreaming, which releases in pretty much a month on August 28th. They're currently on tour and they'll be playing at Tanglewood in Lenox, Mass on September 5th. My name is Corinna, and here's the Chemical Brothers with Beck on WERS.

88.9 WERS, that was Doors from Noah Kahan's new album, The Great Divide, which was released this past April. 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

0: Teddy Swims, Mr. Know-It-All, new music on WERS. That song was released as a single this past April, just ahead of his main stage Coachella appearance. He also performed the song at the 52nd American Music Awards in late May. WERS will be hanging out at the Kaleo Show at Roadrunner this coming Tuesday. If you're going to the show, stop by the ERS table and say hi to our awesome student street team and grab some ERS merch. You can also enter to win tickets to the show at WERS.org. We hope to see you Tuesday at Roadrunner for Kaleo. But tonight we've got some great songs from Split Enz and Amy Mann on
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2: 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Yup, it's that time in the evening when the sun is mid-set, although the rain today makes it quite hard to tell, but I've got some amazing new picks queued up just for you.